0: been listening to Game HR on The Rockin' Line. Thank you for staying with us, and we'll see you on the next edition of Game HR.
1: 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This is TRL. The Rockin' Line.

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1: 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Or a night, or a version of yourself. Oh my God, we're getting a little bit poetic now. 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

0: 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Have a great Friday. I'll see you soon. 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

0: you the best music in Jakarta, Bandung, and Bali. TRL.
1: Yeah. 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You so precious.

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This is TRL. The Rockin' Life, where everyone can be a rock star.

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It was just two lovers sitting in the car, listening to Blonde, falling for each other, picking orange skies, feeling super childish. 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
0: 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This is TRL. The Rockin' Life, where everyone can be a rock star.

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Fall Special Event Honeys with DJ Mael, Davis, SR, and MC Casey Jones. 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

ke Safaya karena di sana ada DJ Taraka Gordo, Jade by Thought English with Afro Roots events with DJ Febo, Goti Irwin, and MC One, Mesa weekly event special Africa Day with DJ Sherin, Genevieve Rhino, JD Smooth, Neo Gardner, Anwar, and MC Banjo. Dan di hari Selasa ada tanggal 26 Mei ada Desa Kitsune with guest DJ Amour in Paradise, The Iron Fairy special Dust Ladies Night with DJ Jeremy J, Raffi, and MC Casey Jones. Moving on ke hari Rabu tanggal 27 Mei ada Damaya with Inno event and DJ Azam, Pablo, Daniel Sanger, and last but not least, The Iron

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